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Well, we're going to see mostly sunny skies tomorrow. Cool, a high of 56 and then up to 77 by Saturday.

so many things that you could do with $1,000. You finally want to get that pool in the backyard? We can get you started on that. Or heck, maybe you just want to put it towards some bills. We've got your chance to win in 3 minutes on B97.3. Here's to the

B97.3 Summerfest officials revealed the lineup of the headliners for the Uline Warehouse stage with Miller Lite. We're going to see Third Eye Blind out there with Christopher Cross, Gene Simmons, and even Don Felder of the Eagles.

97.3 Milwaukee DPW crews are working 6 days a week trying to get our pothole problem under control. And for that, we thank you. Don't

B97.3, Waukesha County Tech just graduated its first group of AI students, the first school in the state to offer that associate degree, too, by the way. The school will break ground on a $5.5 million AI lab expansion with 6 new classrooms, too, for next year.

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Well, not only are we sending you to the most romantic place on the planet, Paris, France, to go see one of the greatest vocalists on the planet, Celine Dion. Not only check her out with premium seats, but also meet her before the show. Are you kidding me? What an opportunity. Just

97.3. Tick season is in full swing here in Wisconsin. I'm getting itchy just talking about it. Don't forget, if you go outside for a long time, you might want to wear some long pants.

B97.3, a state joint committee just passed about a $1.8 billion budget surplus, moving the vote to full assembly and skate. So that means tax rebate checks could be shipped out, $600 for married, $300 to single filers by September 15th.

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You're in to win $1,000.

B97.3, billions of people play Wordle. And now it looks like a TV show is being made in 2027. And guess who's hosting it? Savannah Guthrie. Wasn't expecting that.

ISB 97.3, Milwaukee's Feel Good Station. It's Christina. Well, it's official. The Milwaukee County Traveling Beer Garden is back, and they're rolling into Wilson Park, the first of 11 stops this year.

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Well, if you didn't hear, Milwaukee's Davison Park, their summer lineup event is on. Let me tell you more coming up in 10. I

0: B97.3, Milwaukee's Feel Good Station. Well, the full summer lineup for the programming for Milwaukee's Davidson Park was revealed. And Davidson Park is located right there at the Harley-Davidson headquarters on the city's, you know, near the west side. A lot of cool things going down, right? We've got movie nights there at Davidson Park starting on June 19th. Absolutely free to go out there. No tickets, reservations. Just bring a blanket or a lawn chair. And, you know, they'll have food out there. You can bring your own. Also, morning yoga throughout the summer starts on June 27th. And let's not forget about bikes, bourbon, and barbecue. Always a good time. Summer's coming.
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0: Hey, it's Joe from Feel Good Mornings. 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

More songs like that with Tony Loureiro. 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

0: 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Hey, it's Feel Good Mornings with Joe. Thank you for listening. Franklin, Brookfield, Cedarburg, Hartford, Heartland, both the hearts listening this morning.
1: I'm calling from home because, as of today, I retired.
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0: Wow, well, thank you for all of the lives that you've helped shape.
1: Thank you so much.
0: Does it feel good?
1: Yes, well, it's exciting, and then it's sort of scary in a way, too, because after doing something for 30 years, all of a sudden you stop.
0: What's number one on the bucket list for retirement?
1: Oh, well, right now, I just bought a new house, so right that, that's the first thing, and maybe we'll travel. We'll see.
0: Well, enjoy your retirement. What school were you at?
1: Zablocki. My last 14 years, it was Zablocki Elementary.
0: Oh, well, have a great summer and a great retirement.
1: Thank you so much.
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always so popular every year. The third year in a row, the Brown Deer Medallion Hunt is back. Third year in a row. Pretty cool. Kids love it. The medallions are fantastic, and you get prizes. Let's run down the details coming up. 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

You know when you go to a festival, what is that game called where you throw a little beach ball in what looks like a playpen for a baby and it lands on a little cupcake sheet? It lands on the, you bet on the colors. What is that thing called? I get so excited when I win $2. Imagine if you win $1,000 in about an hour with the $1,000 workday paid.

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Every time that song comes on, Espresso, do you think to yourself, okay, it's the morning, I do need one. 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

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I'm not going to be going inside to get the snacks. How about $1,000 to cover that so you can get snacks and maybe pump a couple of times? 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

Does it feel weird when your son or daughter is in a spring concert and you're sitting there filming the whole thing? 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Happy spring concert season. 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

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Well, you got to do the yard cleanup thing. Graduation season. It's starting to get warmer out. You want to go to the festivals. Here we go. New things to spend money on. We can help you with that. $1,000 can be yours in a few minutes.

It's almost like the royals getting married. Taylor Swift, Travis Kelce wedding apparently happening in summer, maybe in London. B97.3, we're all going to look at the pictures when they get married.

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F-U-N. 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

how the beginning of your day is, it kind of dictates the mood for the rest of the day, right? We are not interested in any train wrecks here. Nope, nothing but good vibes. Hi, I'm Robin Rock. Great songs right here. 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

love a little company when they run. I think I found the perfect event tonight. Our OMG running group is hosting a plogging event, which is basically picking up litter and jogging all at the same time. And that's going to be at Riverside Park, 5:30 till 7 tonight. How fun, right? You know, I got to tell you, I love the OMG group, so they're very welcoming. Hope you have a chance to make that tonight. It's B97.3, the best of the 80s to today. 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

0: B97.3, this is Milwaukee's Feel Good Station. Hi there, I'm Robin Rock. Well, we know when it's going to happen now. Naked Bike Ride 2026 for Milwaukee. That is coming up June 27th. Clothing optional ride. And what they're saying is at this point, usually this brings in about 100 participants. And, well, probably that and more coming up this year. And this is going to happen at Magic Box and Brothers Studio. Here's the thing. We don't know exactly when the route is. Usually you don't know, not until closer to the event. What they're telling us is that it should be a 12 to 15 mile loop. And they say it'll be a slow pace in about 2 hours. Other things you need to know is that it is free to jump in to do this. You have to use a bike. No gas-powered vehicles allowed. And yes, free, but they do sell t-shirts, ironically enough. Maroon 5 is on the way with This Love next on B97.3.
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sure is nice to see the sun today, isn't it? Yeah, today, sunshine with a high right around 60. Hold on, if you like today, you're going to love tomorrow and Saturday. Tomorrow, 72 with sunshine, 78 with sunshine for Saturday. Take that. 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

0: 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Hey, it's nice to see you today. I'm Robin Rock. You've heard it before, right? I think we've all heard it before. The old advice, you just should not go to bed with wet hair. Well, it turns out that's legit. When your hair is wet, here's the science behind it. It's at its weakest, and each strand is stretched and super prone to breakage. So if you're like me and you toss and you turn a lot on a pillow, that can lead to tangles fast. Plus, leaving it damp overnight can also cause something called hydral fatigue. I hope I got that right. That means that your hair soaks up too much moisture and gets gummy. And also don't forget your scalp. A warm, damp pillow can trigger dandruff and irritation. Bottom line is, take just a couple of minutes, hit the blow dryer. That's a little better for your hair. Belinda Carlisle, Heaven is a Place on Earth. That's on the way right here on B97.3.
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1: 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Let me be your hero. Would you dance?

Would you cry if you saw me crying? And would you save my soul tonight? Would you tremble

This song came out of a really personal conversation. Pat Monahan was talking with this therapist, and she told him, we're all made up of angels and traitors. The angel is that voice saying, you're amazing, you can do anything. And the traitor, that's the one tearing you down. And Pat said that that idea stuck with him and turned into this song, kind of imagining what life would be like if we all just listened to our angels a little bit more. This is Calling All Angels. It's Train on Robin Rocks Gems here on B97.3.

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I love that. Let's make sure you've got plenty of money to do that. $1,000 workday payday. What's coming up after Lady Gaga and Bruno Mars Die With a Smile on B97.3?

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0: So good. B97.3, this is Milwaukee's Feel Good Station. I'm Robin Rock. Oh, for those of us who have teenage boys living in the house, my stepson is 14. The attitude might be as tall as he is. I don't know if you're seeing that, but maybe you're seeing this too. For anybody who's spent time around a teen boy, you'll appreciate this. A mom went viral after revealing that her teenage son refused to shower for 10 straight days. 10. Seems like he was pheromone maxing. What? Yeah, apparently that is the new social media trend where guys believe skipping a hygiene thing like that boosts their natural scent and makes them more attractive. Mom, clearly at her breaking point, filmed herself asking other parents for help. The boy's smell was so strong that even the dog appeared distressed. It was whining in the background. Oh, man. Gotta love trends like that. Heart on the way with Alone next on B97.3.
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8: Hi, honey. 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And we're back with Silver Linings to pass down the wisdom we've gained throughout the decade.

Well, it's good news and not so good news from the Brewers game yesterday. Jacob Mizrowski struck out 10 Padres, leads the majors in that category, but ultimately the Brewers lost to the Padres. A bummer. It's B97.3. Here's Teddy Swims.

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Q102. Hey, Feel Good Mornings with Jill back tomorrow morning, but another chance for you to win $1,000 is coming up very soon. 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

going to be at Mayfair Mall this weekend. And we didn't mention that on our Facebook page. Yet another reason why we should be friends on Facebook. 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

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Hello, it's Tony DeReno. So you haven't seen the Michael biopic yet. I'm talking to my neighbor, Colleen. She's in the same boat. It's okay. We got a lot of end of the school year stuff with kids and all that. You're waiting for the streaming services. I don't blame you. It'll be here soon enough. MJ's on now.

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Your picnic basket, blanket, $1,000 to pay for it. 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
16: One crunchy bite of a Hershey's cookies and cream bar, and I'm taken right back to college move-in day. I was a little overwhelmed by the newness of it all. Boxes were everywhere, I needed a break from unpacking, but just as I was able to take a breath and open my Hershey's cookies and cream bar, my new roommate Rachel walked in. I offered her a piece, but she said no. Then after a beat, she said, "Actually, those are my favorite ones." We laughed. The ice was

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Gets her through when it's been a day. 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

2. Hey, Feel Good Mornings with Joe back tomorrow morning. But another chance for you to win $1,000 is coming up very soon. 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
1: 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ARR Recycling, since 1938.
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Well,

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Enjoy the sun tomorrow. 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Open that sunroof. 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

Shirley, you can't be serious. I am, and don't call me Shirley. We're all going to be saying that this next week. B97.3. Well, why? A quote along with the cast of Airplane, the original movie that's going on at the Pabst on Saturday night. 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

212. Hey, feel good mornings with Joe back tomorrow morning. But another chance for you to win $1,000 is coming up very soon. It's the $1,000 workday payday. What would you spend a grand on besides gas? 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